let me hear them that are loving the Lord. For we worship you in the beauty of your holiness. Lift up your hands in the atmosphere.

The book of Isaiah says, in the book of Isaiah chapter 60 verse 22, it says, the little shall become great and the smallest a great nation. Come on now, I speak into the life of somebody even as you worship right now. Whatever that is little in your life, be it your finances, be it anything, I prophesy in the name of Jesus Christ, the Son of the living God, that as you worship, it shall become great. Oh, yes, it may be two fishes and a loaf of bread, but I speak that as you live here, it shall multiply. It shall multiply in the name of Jesus, the Son of the living God. Lift up your hands in the presence of God.

lift up your hands into the atmosphere. Bible says in the book of Exodus that when Moses lifted up his hands, Joshua prevailed over the Amalekites. These hands lifted up will prevail against the enemy. Any addiction that is not of God in you, as you lift these hands, I break you from it in the name of Jesus. Lift up your hands into the atmosphere. Erade, woman, once as well.

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Hey, mirror, mirror, Mr. Way, my name is Rashi. 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

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Therefore, I am prophesying to your life that every prophetic word that God has said about your life shall come.

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Receive strength to conceive. 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
2: Yami Wama!
1: Yami Wama!
2: Yami Wama!
1: Yami Wama!
2: Yami
1: Wama! Yami
2: Wama!
1: Hey! Yami Wama!
2: Yami
1: Wama! Yami Wama!
2: Michael!
1: Yami Wama!
2: Michael!
1: And you come on to
2: me,
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Now, so me when you are, I'm never what you are. Obedience, I send a book, I send me in your name. Me, I'm in the same, you are in the same, you are in the same, you are in the same, you are in the same, you are in the same, you are in the same, you are in the same, you are in the same, you are in the same, you are in the same, you are in the same, you are in the same, you are in the same, you are in the same, you are in the same, you are in the same, you are in the same, you are in the same, you are in the same, you are in the same, you are in the same, you are in the same, you are in the same, you are in the same, you are in the same, you are in the same, you are in the same, you are in the same, you are in the same, you are in the same, you are in the same, you are in the same, you are in the same, you are in the same, you are in the same, you are in the same, you are in the same, you are in the same, you are in the same, you are in the same, you are in the same, you are in the same, you are in the same, you are in the same, you are in the same, you are in the same, you are in the same, you are in the same, you are in the same, you are in the same, you are in the same, you are in the same, you are in the same, you are in the same, you are in the same, you are in the same, you are in the same, you are in the same, you are in the same, you are in the same, you are in the same, you are in the same, you are

Hey, Roger! 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make it, make it, make it, make it, make it, make it, make it, make it, make it, make it, make it, make it, make it, make it, make it, make it, make it, make it, make it, make it, make it, make it, make it, make it, make it, make it, make it, make it, make it, make it, make it, make it, make it, make it, make it, make it, make it, make it, make it, make it, make it, make it, make it, make it, make it, make it, make it, make it, make it, make it, make it, make it, make it, make it, make it, make it, make it, make it, make it, make it, make it, make it, make it, make it, make it, make it, make it, make it, make it, make it, make it, make it, make it, make it, make it, make it, make it, make it, make it, make it, make it, make it, make it, make it, make it, make it, make it, make it, 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

Arabia Sense. 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What's my home, my body? Say, I'm sorry, I'm poor. 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And you are a home. And you must know. 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The sorry, and Uncle Poe, sorry, I'm out, yes, yes. One more, I'm out, I'm out, I'm out, I'm out, I'm out, I'm out, I'm out, I'm out, I'm out, I'm out, I'm out, I'm out, I'm out, I'm out, I'm out, I'm out, I'm out, I'm out, I'm out, I'm out, I'm out, I'm out, I'm out, I'm out, I'm out, I'm out, I'm out, I'm out, I'm out, I'm out, I'm out, I'm out, I'm out, I'm out, I'm out, I'm out, I'm out, I'm out, I'm out, I'm out, I'm out, I'm out, I'm out, I'm out, I'm out, I'm out, I'm out, I'm out, I'm out, I'm out, I'm out, I'm out, I'm out, I'm out, I'm out, I'm out, I'm out, I'm out, I'm out, I'm out, I'm out, I'm out, I'm out, I'm out, I'm out, 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